0: Hits Music Station. Radio Planeta. 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
1: Friends are smoking blunts in the bathroom. They say that honest love is a cage that makes you feel free.

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1: My girl just caught me.
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2: But who?
1: 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I don't know what to do.
2: Said it wasn't you.

0: 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Planeta.
1: Me not working hard. Yeah, right, picture that with a Kodak. Or better yet, go to Times Square, take a picture of me with a Kodak. Took my life from negative to positive, I just want y'all to know that. And tonight, let's enjoy life. Pit

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1: 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I don't understand.
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1: 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A Sean Paul and Sasha. 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
3: 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Yeah, right, picture that with a Kodak. Or better yet, go to Times Square, take a picture of me with a Kodak. Took my life from negative to positive, I just want y'all to know that. 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